loaded. Everybody rolls with their fingers crossed. 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

And I thank you for those items that you sent me. The monkey and the plywood violin. I practiced every night. Now I'm ready. First, we take Manhattan.

I'm gonna take them home with me now. You gotta get on to your friends.

I spent the last 2 weeks of my life in New York City. I was living on 8th Avenue in a crazy